0: The Dream Warriors from Nightmare on Elm Street 4.
1: Do you remember what was
0: Talkin'.
1: That? One, what was that one band that we found? Viper. What was that? We were looking up on the internet.
0: Oh,
1: why
0: no.
1: can't I think
0: we
1: about
0: were
1: it?
0: Looking. We were watching the Cobra Kai.
1: The Cobra Kai.
0: It's a
1: 80s.
0: It's like a late night workout mix after dark.
1: Yeah, late night after dark. Yes.
0: Yeah, so it was
1: and
0: like,
1: then
0: it,
1: we had Viper. What is this? Oh, yeah, dude, listen to that.
0: It's Viper Droid.
1: Viper Droid.
0: And that's going to be the name of our tribute band.
1: Do you think that that's AI, or do you think it's actually
0: all,
1: a band?
0: No, it's all AI. No, the track is called Viper Droid.
1: Oh, I thought it was a band.
0: When Stitch and I start our Dokken tribute band.
1: Yeah, yeah, yeah, which we are planning to do.
0: It'll be called Viper Droid.
1: Dude, I love that.
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10: From the Waring Sturgis Ford Weather Center, I'm meteorologist Ember Sky. Showers and thunderstorms are possible today through the weekend. Lows tonight near 52. Saturday reaches 76. Wet weather continues Saturday night, then Sunday stays rainy with thunderstorms possible and highs near 65.
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0: The crew, same old situation as we move through 6 o'clock. 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
13: From the Waring Sturgis Ford Weather Center, I'm meteorologist Ember Sky. Showers and thunderstorms are possible today through the weekend. Lows tonight near 52. Saturday reaches 76. Wet weather continues Saturday night, then Sunday stays rainy with thunderstorms possible and highs near 65.
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1: I don't have a college degree. 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
1: Yes!
2: Yeah, yeah, here it is!
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Tonight, celebrating the birthdays of June, Stones guitarist Ronnie Wood celebrating a birthday June 1st. He was born in 1947. And the late, great Charlie Watts also had a birthday June 2nd. We lost him in 2022 in August. He'd been with the Rolling Stones since 1963. I mean, that's a hell of a commitment. That's a long haul. Switching gears a little bit, celebrating the birthdays of June, here's one from Iron Maiden.

0: celebrating a birthday June 5th, Nico McBrain from Iron Maiden. There they are with The Trooper. Tonight, celebrating the birthdays of June, coming right back with one from Korn, taking on a Pink Floyd classic. Up next on Sonic Boom.
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13: From the Waring Sturgis Ford Weather Center, I'm meteorologist Ember Sky. Showers and thunderstorms are possible today through the weekend. Lows tonight near 52. Saturday reaches 76. Wet weather continues Saturday night. Then Sunday stays rainy with thunderstorms possible and highs near 65.
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taking on a Pink Floyd classic. It's California rockers Korn, Another Brick in the Wall, celebrating both guitarist birthdays. June 6th is Monkey, and then Brian Head Welsh, June 19th. Still to come, I got a lot more on the way from GNR, some ZZ Top in the mix. Here's one from David Lee Roth.

one of the greatest guitarists to ever pick up the instrument, Steve Vai, on that track with David Lee Roth. Steve Vai celebrating a birthday June 6th. He was born in 1960. That one comes off the Eat 'Em and Smile album. If you've ever seen him play live or seen videos of him, he's got this guitar. He calls it Hydra, and it's a triple neck guitar. One of the necks creates a harp. The other one is a regular guitar, and then the third neck is a bass. And he alternates between the three when he plays it live. Just a phenomenal, otherworldly musician. Unbelievable player. Hey, coming up, let's do it now. I got more on the way from GNR. Here's ZZ Top, celebrating our June birthdays.

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Ironically, the only member of the band without a beard, Frank Beard, born June 11th, 1949. Keeping it rocking, keeping it rolling. Here's one from GNR celebrating our June birthdays.

Celebrating a birthday, June 18th, Mr. Dizzy Effin Reed. If you ever saw any of the Use Your Illusion tour videos or saw the tour, you'll understand that reference. Interesting fact about Dizzy Reed, other than Axl Rose, he's the longest standing member in Guns N' Roses, joining the band back in 1990. Keeping it rocking now, June birthdays, here's one from Van Halen.

Coming from the band's third studio album, Women and Children First, the mighty Van Halen. Celebrating Michael Anthony, he's got a birthday June 20th. He was born in 1954. Not only known for his bass chops, but his high vocal harmonies and backup vocals throughout the entire Van Halen catalog. Keeping it rocking, I got one from Pantera on the way. I got Deep Purple coming up. Here's one from Aerosmith.

0: It's Aerosmith taking on an old school blues classic. That song's been around since the 50s. Even Led Zeppelin used to open their shows with that song. Celebrating Joey Kramer there. He was born in 1950, June 21st. Hey, still to come, I've got rock on the way from Pantera at the end of the hour. Some Deep Purple and right back with Winger up next on Sonic Boom.
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13: From the Waring Sturgis Ford Weather Center, I'm meteorologist Ember Sky. Showers and thunderstorms are possible today through the weekend. Lows tonight near 52. Saturday reaches 76. Wet weather continues Saturday night, then Sunday stays rainy with thunderstorms possible and highs near 65.
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0: This is Sonic Boom.

paying their respects to the late, great Jimi Hendrix. It's Winger taking on Purple Haze. Celebrating June birthdays, that's main man, bassist, and lyricist Kip Winger, celebrating a birthday June 21st. He was born back in 1961. A lot of people don't know he made his start playing for Alice Cooper. He's been so successful with Winger, it's easy to forget that he was in a huge band before that. I saw those guys play in a tiny little club, Club Vegas in Salt Lake City, maybe 15 years ago, and it was phenomenal. There was maybe 50 people in the crowd, and they played it like an arena show, and just blew my mind. I mean, the vocals were top-notch, and just, they were on their game. It was unbelievable. Celebrating our June birthdays, keeping it rolling, here's one from Deep Purple.

That song was the gateway drug to Deep Purple for me. Perfect Strangers, celebrating drummer Ian Paice. He was born back in 1948, has a birthday June 29th. He is the only original member who's been through all the lineup changes, all the albums, and has played on every single live performance that band has ever done. Wrapping up this hour of our June birthdays, here's one from Pantera.

0: celebrating Phil Anselmo. He was born back in 1968 on June 30th. Tonight, we've been kicking through our June birthdays, but stick around. I got another great hour of rock and roll, rare cuts, hidden gems, and my T-Stone pick of the week all coming up in hour two of Sonic Boom.
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0: Breaking the sound barrier. Sonic Boom. Getting into hour two, rare cuts and hidden gems for your Friday night. Thanks so much for joining me. Hope you're having a fantastic evening. I got some Oleander on the way, Motley Crue in the mix, a live cut from Kiss coming up. Let's start things off with Monster Magnet.

0: New Jersey rockers, it's Monster Magnet with Space Lord. He is saying mother, mother every time, right? Totally sounds like it. Hey, keeping things rocking, it's a live cut from Kiss.
1: All right, let me tell you my story. 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

It's a live cut from Kiss with Domino on Sonic Boom. T-Stone rocking your Friday night. Hope you're having a great one. Kiss, they've wrapped up their farewell stuff. It's kind of interesting. I saw a farewell Kiss show when I was a kid. 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Hey, let's keep it rocking. Here's the crew.

0: Vince Neil and the boys. Well, Vince sounds great on tape. It's SOS. Some Motley Crue for you for your Friday night. T-Stone rocking you along. Still to come, I got some rock on the way from Space Hog. We're going to hear from the Ozman. And right back with Oleander up next on Sonic Boom.
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14: From the Waring Sturgis Ford Weather Center, I'm meteorologist Ember Sky. Showers and thunderstorms are possible today through the weekend. Lows tonight near 52. Saturday reaches 76. Wet weather continues Saturday night. Then Sunday stays rainy with thunderstorms possible and highs near 65.
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15: I'm stoned. So are you. Oh, man. 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
16: I think you just drive the speed limit. 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
15: All right. Everything's cool. I'll just go the speed limit. Limit. That's another one of those freaky words.
0: This is Sonic Boom.

California grunge rockers Oleander off their debut album February Sun, Why I'm Here. Hey, I'm T-Stone, rocking you along for your Friday night. Hope you're having a great one. This next tune comes from Ozzy's solo album, Osmosis. It's the lead track, Perry Mason.

Space Hog with In the Meantime on Sonic Boom. If you ever get a chance to watch a video of that song, it's kind of crazy. That funky bass line, it's kind of all over the place. But the guy playing it is also the dude doing the lead singing. How he juggles those two, just, I have no idea. It blows me away. Hey, let's keep it rocking. Here's California Joker's Steel Panther taking on an Alda Nova classic. It's Fantasy.

California jokesters Steel Panther taking on an Alda Nova classic. I can't hear that song without thinking about Rob Dyrdek's Fantasy Factory. I've been tainted forever. Keeping it rockin', here's one from Tonic.

0: Coming from their debut album, Lemon Parade, it's grunge rockers Tonic on Sonic Boom. Hey, I'm Terrence Stone, hanging out with you for a little bit longer. Coming right back with some, my T-Stone pick of the week at the end of the hour. I got some Wasp on the way, and right back with UPO.
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16: From the Waring Sturgis Ford Weather Center, I'm meteorologist Ember Sky. Showers and thunderstorms are possible today through the weekend. Lows tonight near 52. Saturday reaches 76. Wet weather continues Saturday night. Then Sunday stays rainy with thunderstorms possible and highs near 65.
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0: Sonic Boom.

LA Rockers UPO with Godless. Kind of an interesting thing about the band, two of those members, lead vocalist Sean Albro and their guitarist Chris Weber, both were part of the 1980s glam rock scene. In fact, Weber was a founding member of the band Hollywood Rose, which was a precursor to the legendary Guns N' Roses. Kind of cool. Hey, keeping it rocking, I got my T-Stone pick of the week on the way here at the end of the hour. Here's one from Wasp.

0: Texas.
1: Coming from the band's second studio album, The Last Command, shock rockers Wasp, Blackie Lawless and the boys tearing it up. Those guys getting ready to do their 40th anniversary tour of, they're playing their first album in its entirety. It's the first time in 40 years that they've ever done that. Kind of cool. Looking forward to that, actually. Hey, it's time now for my T-Stone Pick of the Week, where I play a song that's been stuck in my head, and I hope to infect you with it and get it stuck in yours. This one comes from a very familiar band to the Black Hills, my friend Jesse James Dupree and the boys. It's Jackal with Brain Drain.

0: Wait for it. Jesse James Dupree and the boys, my T-Stone pick of the week, Brain Drain from Jackal. I hope it's securely locked in your brain. Hey, that's going to do it for me. Have a fantastic rest of your night. Come back next week. We'll do it all over again. In the meantime, be good to each other out there and be good to yourselves. I'm T-Stone and I'm out of here. Peace.
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9: From the Waring Sturgis Ford Weather Center, I'm meteorologist Ember Sky. Showers and thunderstorms are possible today through the weekend. Lows tonight near 52. Saturday reaches 76. Wet weather continues Saturday night. Then Sunday stays rainy with thunderstorms possible and highs near 65.
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12: From the Waring Sturgis Ford Weather Center, I'm meteorologist Ember Sky. Showers and thunderstorms are possible today through the weekend. Lows tonight near 52. Saturday reaches 76. Wet weather continues Saturday night, then Sunday stays rainy with thunderstorms possible and highs near 65.
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10: From the Waring Sturgis Ford Weather Center, I'm meteorologist Ember Sky. Showers and thunderstorms are possible today through the weekend. Lows tonight near 52. Saturday reaches 76. Wet weather continues Saturday night, then Sunday stays rainy with thunderstorms possible and highs near 65.
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7: From the Waring Sturgis Ford Weather Center, I'm meteorologist Ember Sky. Showers and thunderstorms are possible today through the weekend. Lows tonight near 52. Saturday reaches 76. Wet weather continues Saturday night, then Sunday stays rainy with thunderstorms possible and highs near 65.
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10: From the Waring Sturgis Ford Weather Center, I'm meteorologist Ember Sky. Showers and thunderstorms are possible today through the weekend. Lows tonight near 52. Saturday reaches 76. Wet weather continues Saturday night. Then Sunday stays rainy with thunderstorms possible and highs near 65.
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6: From the Waring Sturgis Ford Weather Center, I'm meteorologist Ember Sky. Showers and thunderstorms are possible today through the weekend. Lows tonight near 52. Saturday reaches 76. Wet weather continues Saturday night, then Sunday stays rainy with thunderstorms possible and highs near 65. 100.

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4: From the Waring Sturgis Ford Weather Center, I'm meteorologist Ember Sky. A slight chance of showers and thunderstorms overnight with lows near 52. Later today, scattered showers and thunderstorms with highs around 76. Showers and storms continue into Sunday with temperatures holding in the mid-60s.
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5: From the Waring Sturgis Ford Weather Center, I'm meteorologist Ember Sky. A slight chance of showers and thunderstorms overnight with lows near 52. Later today, scattered showers and thunderstorms with highs around 76. Showers and storms continue into Sunday with temperatures holding in the mid-60s.
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5: From the Waring Sturgis Ford Weather Center, I'm meteorologist Ember Sky. A slight chance of showers and thunderstorms overnight with lows near 52. Later today, scattered showers and thunderstorms with highs around 76. Showers and storms continue into Sunday with temperatures holding in the mid-60s.
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4: From the Waring Sturgis Ford Weather Center, I'm meteorologist Ember Sky. A slight chance of showers and thunderstorms overnight with lows near 52. Later today, scattered showers and thunderstorms with highs around 76. Showers and storms continue into Sunday with temperatures holding in the mid-60s.
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6: From the Waring Sturgis Ford Weather Center, I'm meteorologist Ember Sky. A slight chance of showers and thunderstorms overnight with lows near 52. Later today, scattered showers and thunderstorms with highs around 76. Showers and storms continue into Sunday with temperatures holding in the mid-60s.
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4: From the Waring Sturgis Ford Weather Center, I'm meteorologist Ember Sky. A slight chance of showers and thunderstorms overnight with lows near 52. Later today, scattered showers and thunderstorms with highs around 76. Showers and storms continue into Sunday with temperatures holding in the mid-60s.
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3: From the Waring Sturgis Ford Weather Center, I'm meteorologist Ember Sky. A slight chance of showers and thunderstorms overnight with lows near 52. Later today, scattered showers and thunderstorms with highs around 76. Showers and storms continue into Sunday with temperatures holding in the mid-60s.
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19: From the Waring Sturgis Ford Weather Center, I'm meteorologist Ember Sky. A slight chance of showers and thunderstorms overnight with lows near 52. Later today, scattered showers and thunderstorms with highs around 76. Showers and storms continue into Sunday with temperatures holding in the mid-60s.
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8: From the Waring Sturgis Ford Weather Center, I'm meteorologist Ember Sky. A slight chance of showers and thunderstorms overnight with lows near 52. Later today, scattered showers and thunderstorms with highs around 76. Showers and storms continue into Sunday with temperatures holding in the mid-60s.
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3: From the Waring Sturgis Ford Weather Center, I'm meteorologist Ember Sky. A slight chance of showers and thunderstorms overnight with lows near 52. Later today, scattered showers and thunderstorms with highs around 76. Showers and storms continue into Sunday with temperatures holding in the mid-60s.
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2: I have 5 kids, and they've all gone through the public school system here in Rapid City, and I am so proud of them. 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
3: Absolutely.
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10: From the Waring Sturgis Ford Weather Center, I'm meteorologist Ember Sky. A slight chance of showers and thunderstorms overnight with lows near 52. Later today, scattered showers and thunderstorms with highs around 76. Showers and storms continue into Sunday with temperatures holding in the mid-60s.
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4: From the Waring Sturgis Ford Weather Center, I'm meteorologist Ember Sky. A slight chance of showers and thunderstorms overnight with lows near 52. Later today, scattered showers and thunderstorms with highs around 76. Showers and storms continue into Sunday with temperatures holding in the mid-60s.
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4: From the Waring Sturgis Ford Weather Center, I'm meteorologist Ember Sky. A chance of showers and thunderstorms develops later today under mostly cloudy skies with afternoon highs near 73. Showers likely tonight with a low around 55. Sunday stays unsettled with showers and thunderstorms likely reaching 67.
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4: From the Waring Sturgis Ford Weather Center, I'm meteorologist Amber Sky. A chance of showers and thunderstorms develops later today under mostly cloudy skies with afternoon highs near 73. Showers likely tonight with a low around 55. Sunday stays unsettled with showers and thunderstorms likely reaching 67.
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5: From the Waring Sturgis Ford Weather Center, I'm meteorologist Amber Sky. A chance of showers and thunderstorms develops later today under mostly cloudy skies with afternoon highs near 73. Showers likely tonight with a low around 55. Sunday stays unsettled with showers and thunderstorms likely reaching 67.
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9: From the Waring Sturgis Ford Weather Center, I'm meteorologist Ember Sky. A chance of showers and thunderstorms develops later today under mostly cloudy skies with afternoon highs near 73. Showers likely tonight with a low around 55. Sunday stays unsettled with showers and thunderstorms likely reaching 67.
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0: It's Real Rock 100.3, The Fox. Another beautiful Saturday here in the Black Hills, of course, and it's Buffalo Chip Radio. And then, you know, I'm kind of surprised because I haven't talked to this gentleman all year long. I saw him at the Post Remodel Finals. He did a great job there. But, of course, I'm speaking none other than the Damon Woodruff. How are you, my friend?
1: Nothing like putting the T-H-E before the name. Thank you for that.
0: Of course, my friend. Like I said, it's been a while since we've chatted, my friend, and I just wanted to check in with you, see how you're doing. You know, it's almost rally time.
1: Yeah, it sure is, and I was just wondering what was on your mind.
0: Well, that's why we're talking. It's Buffalo Chip Radio. Like I said, it feels like rally's going to be here before we know it. I know it's only mid-June, but it's definitely right around the corner. So, I mean, obviously, I have to ask you about the big anniversary this year. The Buffalo Chip is celebrating 45 years as the best party anywhere. When you look at, you know, where your dad started the chip and where it can, you know, where it's come from back then to what it's become today, what do you think you're most proud of, and what makes this year's celebration such a special one?

0: My first thought is just being proud of persevering. And people don't really realize the hard work, the fights that occur just to have what we call the best party anywhere. And if you think back on history, we birthed out of a period of unrest when people really were trying to push people out of town and didn't really even want the Sturgis Motorcycle Rally. And here we are 45 years later. Unfortunately, and actually fortunately for me, I didn't have to do most of that fighting.
1: Fair enough, fair enough.
0: That was lots to be proud of. For me, it's just, I think 45 years is really proud to get the opportunity to try and stay youthful in our old age. One of the challenges of growing up and becoming 45 years old, it comes with the threat, the daily threat of coming down with GFS, which stands for grumpy face syndrome.
1: Dude, I work with a few people that have that, so I've never heard of it called that, but now I'm going to say, hey, you got GFS. You need to turn that frown upside down.
0: It's a pandemic. It's not COVID, you know? It's even worse. Up against all the stresses of putting on a big ass event like the Sturgis Buffalo Chip, just staying dynamic and constantly reminding ourselves to stay youthful is something to be proud of and stay relevant.
1: I agree with
0: One
1: you.
0: other thing that's really cool, though, as you asked, we recently looked up all of our accolades for the people that have performed on our stage, and over the 45 years, we've had over 1,100 top 40 hits
1: Oh, wow. That's
0: play on
1: awesome.
0: stage.
1: That's a cool little fact. That's really cool. Very nice. Very
0: That's
1: nice.
0: how we're talking on radio right now. It
1: Yes.
0: seems appropriate.
1: Yeah, definitely. Thanks for tuning in to Buffalo Chip Radio. My name is Stitch, hanging out with Damon Woodruff of the legendary Buffalo Chip. We'll be back with more from Damon right after this. It's Real Rock 100.3, The Fox.
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8: From the Waring Sturgis Ford Weather Center, I'm meteorologist Ember Sky. A chance of showers and thunderstorms develops later today under mostly cloudy skies with afternoon highs near 73. Showers likely tonight with a low around 55. Sunday stays unsettled with showers and thunderstorms likely reaching 67.
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0: Welcome back to Buffalo Chip Radio, where here we are talking with Damon Woodruff of the legendary Buffalo Chip as we get ready for the 45th anniversary of the Best Party Anywhere and, of course, the 86th annual Sturgis Motorcycle Rally. You guys had a killer lineup this year. It was hard to beat last year's lineup, but then you went ahead and did this year's lineup. And this year's lineup feels like it's something for everybody, of course. Lainey Wilson, never been to the Black Hills before. You got your Buffalo Chip house band and Buck Cherry and Leonard Skinner, Megadeth, Youngblood, Skillet, Buckcherry, you just announced Hailstorm, and you got more announcements to come. What excites you most about this year's entertainment lineup?
1: We were real excited to lean into, in addition to the top of the charts, Lainey Wilson country, we were really excited to lean into three things this year, which was one, rock. We've got all the decades of rock covered from the 1970s with Leonard Skinner, the 80s with David Lee Roth of Van Halen, the 90s with Megadeth and Collective Soul, the 2000s with, we haven't announced it yet. When's this go out?
0: We're on Saturday. You have a new announcement coming up on Tuesday. So, I think I know who it is, but yeah, we can keep it under wraps if you want, unless you want to do an exclusive announcement right here on Buffalo Chip Radio. That's up to you.
1: We'll leak it out to your guys. POD with Skillet, which will be a good night.
0: Wow.
1: Ronnie Poole, Buck Cherry, and Skillet. And we just announced Hailstorm, and we've got Youngblood. And then, of course, the Ultra Fun covers all of the 70s, 80s, and 90s Hairball.
0: Yeah, that's wild that you guys got Hairball this year. But wow, dude, you just announced POD live at the Chip opening up for Skillet. That's going to be a great night of rock music. I grew up on, you know, POD and the new metal scene, of course. And POD was a great band. They had that huge hit, Youth of the Nation, that was all over rock radio in the early 2000s, I remember. So, wow, that's a huge lineup. It's going to be an amazing time. And like you said, it's for everybody. You have all the genres and the rock and the decades covered, and people are just going to have a great time at the Best Party Anywhere. So that goes also in my next question, because, you know, there obviously people go to the Chip and they spend all 10 days there or even 14 days. But there's also some people that, hey, I just, you know, I can only afford to go one night, or, you know, my job is only going to allow me to go to one night. Whatever. It's the one night question. If somebody's listening right now, has never experienced the Buffalo Chip before, it can only come out for one night this year during the rally. What night would you tell them you absolutely have to go? You cannot miss this night.
1: Okay, you have to write it down, your favorite night of the rally, on a piece of paper right now. And if it matches up with mine, then you tell me. But it's Wednesday, August 12th. It's Daredevil Wednesday. It's officially the most beautifully messy day there is in existence.
0: Yes.
1: It has everything from motorcycles to the best music in rock to the best music in country. It's got stunts. It's got bike shows. It starts off at Bikini Beach, and it ends in a flames and smoke and atomic bombs.
0: I love it. That's it. That's the big night, of course. Hailstorm and Lainey Wilson that night, as well as the Daredevil Wednesdays. That was the night I wrote down. So Wednesday, you cannot miss it at the legendary Buffalo Chip. Thanks for tuning in to Buffalo Chip Radio. My name is Stitch, hanging out with Damon Woodruff of the legendary Buffalo Chip. We'll be back with more from Damon right after this. It's Real Rock 100.3 The Fox.
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0: Welcome back to Buffalo Chip Radio, where here we are talking with Damon Woodruff of the legendary Buffalo Chip as we get ready for the 45th anniversary of the Best Party Anywhere and, of course, the 86th annual Sturgis Motorcycle Rally. Now, beyond concerts, Damon, people know the Buffalo Chip for the concerts, but every year there's so much more happening. Like you just mentioned it, the Daredevil Nights Wednesdays. What are some of the experiences and other events or attractions outside of the music that you're especially excited about for the 86th annual rally?
1: Yeah, I'm always very excited about the Daredevil Wednesday because we started off with some drifting and the monster wall smash and then some firewall smashes. And we've got Blake Walenda doing a world record handstand on the high wire. And we've got people jumping over our steel bridge and doing FMX tricks and wheelies and drifting. But what people also don't know, in addition to the concerts, is that we've got events like Bare Knuckle Fighting Championship.
0: Yes, I'm really stoked about that. I watched it the first year that you guys did it. And that was the year that Conor McGregor showed up, of course. And what a great year that was. And it was just, I'd never seen bare knuckle fighting before. And I got to see it live in person. And it is everything that you expect it to be. It is awesome.
1: It is true gladiator stuff, and it is impressive. And there's no way to put it in words, but seeing it on TV is not the same as seeing it in person.
0: I agree with you 100%.
1: So the other thing we got, though, too, is like Ultra 4 USA, which is 900 horsepower UTV truck races.
0: Oh, yeah. Those things are huge and awesome. I got to ride in one year. And I was like, and because is it out where they had that little drag race trap you have outside, you know, outside of the chip?
1: It's on the Power Sports Complex. And the races are actually on Wednesday as well. So.
0: Wow.
1: That Daredevil Wednesday during the day is the Ultra 4 races out on the Power Sports track.
0: There you go.
1: You caught some air? They took you on a test ride?
0: I did. It was so much fun. I was like, please don't die. You know, please don't wreck or kill me. But I had such a blast. It was so fun to get to experience that firsthand. So, I can only imagine what people get to do and watch the races live for sure.
1: Some of the other neat things we have are like we've got, I think, 7 stunt teams that compete against each other this year. There's an event called Stunt Wars. It's kind of explains what it is, but wheelies and drifting and stunt teams competing against each other. We've also got the first all-female stunt rider team. They'll be out there doing shows. And there's never before been an all-female stunt team, which is pretty and unique.
0: That's awesome.
1: There's all the goofing around out of Camp Zero, the rodeo games and anarchy games.
0: Yes, Camp Zero, awesome place. I mean, I was going to ask you, like, if someone's thinking about making their first trip to Sturgis, or maybe hasn't been back in a few years, why is 2026 the year to experience the Buffalo Chip? But I think we all answered that question from the lineup, the concerts and all the events that you just talked about. This is going to be a special year for the Chip, of course, celebrating 45 years as the best party anywhere. Do you have any advice for first timers, maybe out there?
1: Oh, for first timers, but in addition to what you were just saying, philosophically, there's just no time like now. You know, look out there in the world, it's pretty messy, and it could all blow up tomorrow for all we know. And there's real life, real connections, real people to be had at real events. And so if you're looking at the news every day, that's enough of a reason to just get on and make your reservation right now.
0: For real, experience it, life, for sure.
1: At home watching the news or the moonshiners is not anywhere near the amount of fun you're going to have in real color. Do you remember the in the 60s, I think, was it the 60s when color television was a thing?
0: And yeah, right around that time. Yep.
1: Marketing campaign was in real color. Well, here's in real life, you know.
0: I love that. So, I love it.
1: Don't let AI control your world. Get out there and experience it. That's my advice.
0: I agree with you. Well, Damon, it was so good to touch bases with you. And, of course, we have our last few Hot Hunks competitions going on right now. Tonight, we're going to be in Cheers Lounge in Rapid City. And then next weekend is the final opportunity for people to get signed up for their free passes at the Chip for the Hot Hunks competition at the Social House in downtown Rapid City. And then we're going to be at the finals at the 707 Park Nightlife, where all of our Hot Hunks will compete for that official title. So hopefully we'll see you out there on June 26th at the park here in Rapid City. Rapid City because it's going to be a big one. We're really excited about it. Of course, we have Sturgis Battle of the Bands winner from last year still running. That will be playing live during the Hot Hunks final. So we're really excited about that, and we hope to see you out there, Damon.
1: Cool. Are you competing?
0: Am I? I'm not hunky enough.
1: But, oh, come on with that mustache.
0: Yeah.
1: Just let your mustache lead the way.
0: I just hop on there and be like, who's ready for a mustache ride? You know what I mean? So, but no, I really appreciate your time, man. And I look forward to what's going to be a crazy, amazing, and awesome year and experiencing it firsthand at the best party anywhere. It's, of course, the Sturgis Legendary Buffalo Chip. Any last words, my friend?
1: What a joy to talk to you. Thanks for keeping it going.
0: Of course, we'll chat with you soon. Thanks so much, Damon Woodruff, ladies and gentlemen of the Buffalo Chip. You'll see him out there. Get your tickets now at buffalochip.com.
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11: From the Waring Sturgis Ford Weather Center, I'm meteorologist Ember Sky. A chance of showers and thunderstorms develops later today under mostly cloudy skies with afternoon highs near 73. Showers likely tonight with a low around 55. Sunday stays unsettled with showers and thunderstorms likely reaching 67.
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0: It's Real Rock 100.3 The Fox, and this is Buffalo Chip Radio. My name is Stitch, and I have a special treat for all of you listeners out there. I have the myth, the legend, the legendary Johnny Van Zandt on the air with me. I never thought I would have this interview, man. Thank you so much for your time, Johnny.
1: Hey, thank you so much. You flatter me, man.
0: Dude, you are a legend. I've seen you guys live at the Buffalo Chip so many times. It's always a special performance, and obviously you guys are coming back. Heading back to the Sturgis Motorcycle Rally on Tuesday, August 11th at the legendary Buffalo Chip. What is it about that place and that crowd that makes it different from any other stop that you guys have ever played before?
1: You know, man, I played the Chip whenever it was a wooden stage. Way back when, and you know what, it just Leonard Skinner bikers, you know, man, it's just a good vibe, and always been great to us and amazing, you know, so we're looking forward to it.
0: You know, it's funny that you brought that up, because I was going to ask you about the wooden stage, because I've heard this story floating around with Woody and you guys, and Leonard Skinner once told Woody that you guys would not come back unless he built a more secure stage, and that of course ended up becoming the Wolfman Jack stage that it is now. Is there any truth to that, or is that just kind of taking a life on its own?
1: No, you know what? I think maybe our crew put in on that one. You know, I've played on every kind of stage, you know. So, but you know what, man? He's a great guy, and we always love going out there. Actually, we started calling ourselves the Chip House Band, you know, because we played it out there so much, you know, and we just had a great time. They've always treated us good, and I love going out there. I love seeing all the bikes and the people, man, and people come from all over the world, you know, so it's a great, great time.
0: Yeah, and so, like, does that kind of feel like a reunion for you guys every time you come out there, or is it like something like, you know, this is a new experience every single time?
1: I'm sorry, I couldn't hear you, man. Sorry.
0: Oh, you're good, you're good. I'm just asking because we're talking about how long you've played there so many times, and you guys are kind of the house band, but is it like a reunion with those fans every year, you know what I mean?
1: Definitely. You know what, man? I've met pastors. I've met outlaws. I've met all sorts of people. So you know what? It's a great time, man. I met Robbie Knievel out there one time. Grizzly Adams, the guy who played Grizzly Adams, the old actor, and man, it's like home to us. So, yeah. You know, that's the only thing I can say.
0: Well,
1: know?
0: I know
1: it's
0: that there's
1: like coming home.
0: Yeah, and there's a bunch of us getting really excited to have you guys back out there.
1: And I'm part of the country too, you know. So it's a beautiful part of the country, man. So we always look forward to it.
0: Definitely. Thank you for tuning in to Buffalo Chip Radio. We're interviewing Johnny Van Zandt from the legendary band Leonard Skinner. Of course, we're going to be live at the legendary Buffalo Chip on Tuesday, August 11th. We'll be right back with more of our interview with Johnny Van Zandt right after this.
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9: From the Waring Sturgis Ford Weather Center, I'm meteorologist Ember Sky. A chance of showers and thunderstorms develops later today under mostly cloudy skies with afternoon highs near 73. Showers likely tonight with a low around 55. Sunday stays unsettled with showers and thunderstorms likely reaching 67.
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0: Welcome back to Buffalo Chip Radio. My name is Stitch, and we are chatting with Johnny Van Zandt from Lynyrd Skynyrd, and we got much more with him right now. So you guys have this Free Bird Moment campaign going on right now where fans are sharing those wild, free, once-in-a-lifetime experiences. It feels like Sturgis is basically built for that, obviously. What does a true Free Bird Moment look like to you personally, Johnny?
1: Every night we play.
0: Dude, I feel you, man. I feel you.
1: But it's a cool thing, and I love seeing the fans do it, and we're checking them out ourselves, too, you know. So it's a pretty cool idea. This year... doing the Super Bowl, Budweiser, Anheuser-Busch used Freebird. They got a great commercial, man, just unbelievable commercial with one of their horses and an American Eagle. And, so that kind of kicked us off. And because people were starting to say, you know, hey, this is what my Freebird moment is. And so we've just enhanced on it. And it's been a great thing for us so far.
0: Yeah, I'm glad you touched on that because I was actually going to bring that up, too. You guys are part of the Budweiser American Icons campaign celebrating 150 years of Budweiser and, of course, 250 years of America this year. So it's going to be huge in Sturgis. When you look at Lynyrd Skynyrd's place in all of that, what does it mean to be considered one of those true American bands?
1: You know what? I love it because my brother, you know what? Way back when, MCA Records, now Universal, gave them the tag of Southern Rock. And Ronnie was like, man... Yeah, we're Southern, but we're an American rock band. So I really think it's all come to fruition, you know, and we did quite well up north. Our Yankee fans are awesome people, you know.
0: That's funny. That's funny.
1: Always say there's more rebels in the north than there are in the south, that's for sure. But it's a great thing for the band, and it just amazes me right whenever I think, well, okay, you know, where are we at? You know, something like this comes along and just boosts the band up. And we're actually doing a thing on the 4th of July in Washington celebrating. We're playing Freebird with the military orchestra.
0: Oh, wow. That's amazing.
1: Yeah, so it's a pretty amazing thing. We're doing one song, Freebird. So we've been invited to do that, and it's going to be an amazing time and celebrating our great country. I'm a true patriot. I love our country and, love our military.
0: Definitely. And, of course, that's what Sturgis and the Motorcycle Rally embarks. You know what I mean? That's what it's all about. So we love having you coming out here. I got one last question for you, Johnny. I know you're a busy guy, and we'll get you on your way. But
1: okay, brother.
0: I wanted to talk to you a little bit about your Hell House whiskey out there now. When you think about places like the Buffalo Chip, motorcycles, music, long nights, you know, all the things you were just mentioning, America, it kind of feels like that lifestyle and that brand go hand in hand. How much of the Skynyrd spirit went into creating something like that?
1: First of all, man, there's no drinking out there in the Chip.
0: What are we talking about? There ain't no drinking.
1: You know what? Years ago, me and Gary Rosington were on a bus and we were kidding around. We had pulled one the night before and had bad hangovers.
0: Oh, yeah.
1: So, you know, we need to come up with our own whiskey. And it just never happened, you know. But we actually were thinking about it. And a couple of years ago, we got an offer to go in with this Bespoken and company and come up with this whole idea of Hell House. And we were two different names. And we were, okay, give me Three Steps whiskey. Nah. Sweet Home Alabama whiskey. Nah. And then we thought about Hell House, you know, where all these great songs were written.
0: Yeah.
1: It's a little old place that was years ago that had no AC, no running water, no heat, and the band just got in there and cranked out all these great songs, and they called it Hell House for that reason, because it was, you know. And that just fit, and we've been doing it now for a couple of years, and you're right, we need to bring some of that out there and get it in out there. So
0: yeah,
1: thanks for bringing that up.
0: Yeah,
1: I'm going to be on my team's butt today.
0: I would love to definitely try some of that. We're chatting with Johnny Van Zandt from Lynyrd Skynyrd, of course, as we get ready for their performance coming already. It'll be here before we know it, Tuesday, August 11th, at the best party anywhere, the legendary Sturgis Buffalo Chip. We'll be right back to wrap up with Johnny. Thanks so much for tuning in. This is Buffalo Chip Radio.
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2: What we've got here is failure to communicate. Some men you just can't reach. So you get what we had here last week, which is the way he wants it. Well, he gets it. I don't know.

0: Welcome back to Buffalo Chip Radio on Real Rock 100.3 The Fox as we wrap up with Johnny Van Zandt. I have a fun question for Johnny. and let's just kind of see how he reacts. And that reminds me, I got one more question because, you know, Sweet Home Alabama, that song is covered by any local band, any national band. Like, you hear that song anywhere you go out, right? It's legit one of the greatest songs of all time, of course. So I always ask the people that are playing it here in South Dakota, if they play that song, of course, you stay true to Sweet Home Alabama, but you're also in South Dakota. So when you're on the stage, would you do me a favor, maybe the last chorus, the last verse, say Sweet Home South Dakota for me? It's perfect. Sweet Home South Dakota. I'm just telling you, the crowd will go wild for you, my man.
1: Yeah. You know what? It's so funny because, you know, the band was created here in Florida, and people think the band was out of Alabama. And I said, no, we just go around. We're a bunch of Florida guys that sing about Alabama. And, you know, the band recorded down in Muscle Shoals, studios down there, and worked with the Swampers and fell in love years ago. And then Neil Young had a song about, you know, the governor and the Ronnie County. Hey, Ronnie, you know, that's another one we get. Do you guys hate, did your brother hate Neil Young? No, it was just a joke, you know. And, yeah, quite a great joke, you know, because it's lived on for many, many years, you know.
0: Yeah. Well, I can tell you that I'm so excited to see you guys yet again at the Wolfman Jack stage on Tuesday, August 11th. It's going to be a party like no other, and celebrating America and the 250 years that we've been a country. And we're just so excited to have you guys back at the Buffalo Chip, Johnny.
1: Well, thank you so much, and we always look forward to coming out there, man. It's a great time. Well, the years that we haven't done it, I've been like, why are we doing it?
0: definitely. Well, thank you so much for your time, Johnny, and I hope to meet you in person during the rally, and of course try some of that Hell House whiskey.
1: All right, brother, man, take care and God bless
0: you too.
1: Look,
0: sir,
1: to see it, everybody.
0: Take all right care. Bye-bye now.
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8: From the Waring Sturgis Ford Weather Center, I'm meteorologist Amber Sky. A chance of showers and thunderstorms develops later today under mostly cloudy skies with afternoon highs near 73. Showers likely tonight with a low around 55. Sunday stays unsettled with showers and thunderstorms likely reaching 67.
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0: Broadcasting from the beautiful Black Hills, Real Rock, from Warrants on 100.3 The Fox. Good morning. What's going on? I'm T-Stone with you for your Saturday. Hope you're off to a fantastic start. Working on my mushroom coffee over here, and I'm actually stringing my guitar at the same time, man. I'm multitasking. Hope you're having a great day so far. Let's get back to it. Some Ozzy on the way, Whitesnake in the mix, some AC/DC up next.
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1: From the Waring Sturgis Ford Weather Center, I'm meteorologist Ember Sky. A chance of showers and thunderstorms develops later today under mostly cloudy skies with afternoon highs near 73. Showers likely tonight with a low around 55. Sunday stays unsettled with showers and thunderstorms likely reaching 67.
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0: Rocking the Black Hills, it's AC/DC on 100.3 The Fox. Hey, T-Stone with you. A big shout out to all my friends and family that made it out to our bittersweet show out at the Ridgeline Roadhouse out there off off 385 is where that's at, man. What a fantastic time and what a great crowd, man. We had an absolute blast. So thanks for coming out and being a part of that if you made it. Coming up, I got more real rock on the way. Oh, what do we got? Some ZZ Top, Def Lep up next.
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0: It's Def Lep on 100.3 The Fox. I'm T-Stone hanging out with you. Hope you're having a fantastic start to your Saturday and to your weekend. Keeping it rocking. Well, actually, here in a little bit, we'll take a look at some of the cool things going on in the area. In the meantime, some Aerosmith on the way, In Excess up next.
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9: From the Waring Sturgis Ford Weather Center, I'm meteorologist Ember Sky. A chance of showers and thunderstorms develops later today under mostly cloudy skies with afternoon highs near 73. Showers likely tonight with a low around 55. Sunday stays unsettled with showers and thunderstorms likely reaching 67.
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1: Rocking the Black Hills in excess on the Fox. I'm Terrence Stone with you, keeping it rocking as we move towards the 11 o'clock hour with some Cooper.

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0: It's White Lion on the Fox. Hey, if you're looking for something cool to do out there at the Boulevard on the west side, they've got the West Boulevard Festival running. It looks like it goes till 4 o'clock over at Wilson Park. It's the 49th annual festival. What do they got, man? They've got arts, crafts, food, entertainment, and fun for all ages. Looks like it's going on today and tomorrow. Wilson Park, get out there, get some of that. Coming up, I got more Real Rock on the way, some Poison, Judas Priest up next.
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0: taking on a Bob Dylan classic, G&R, Knocking on Heaven's Door. It started as a tune that they kicked around at sound checks, and eventually somebody heard it. I think it was their manager, and he's like, hey, maybe you guys should work that into your set. And, well, they did, and now here we are. Coming up, I got more. Some Diamond Dave on the way. He's going to be out at the rally this year for the 86th Sturgis Rally. He's going to be at the Buffalo Chip August 7th. Looking forward to that. Some DLR on the way, so some Tom Petty. It's up next on the Fox.
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0: Center. I'm meteorologist Ember Sky. A chance of showers and thunderstorms develops later today under mostly cloudy skies with afternoon highs near 73. Showers likely tonight with a low around 55. Sunday stays unsettled with showers and thunderstorms likely reaching 67.
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3: From the Waring Sturgis Ford Weather Center, I'm meteorologist Ember Sky. Rain and thunderstorms are possible this afternoon through Sunday. Highs reach 71 today, then cool to 65 tomorrow. Tonight brings showers likely, areas of fog late, and overnight lows settling near 56.
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0: That's my friend Jesse James Dupree and the boys, the Worley Brothers, and Roman Glick, Jackal. Looking forward to Jackal Night, of course, for the annual family reunion out at the Full Throttle coming up this year in August. Hey, T-Stone here, rocking you along, keeping it rolling. What do I got, man? Taking a look at it. Some Crocus on the way right after some Def Leppard.
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0: It's Rush on the Fox. Those guys out there crushing the live circuit yet again, man. What a phenomenal band. Great to see those guys back at it. Speaking of live music, there's a band called Push and Turn. They're going to be out at Murphy's this evening. Looks like they're running from 9 to midnight, I believe, is their hours out there. If you're looking for some great live music, man, there's your chance to catch a great live band. Coming up, keeping it rocking, keeping it rolling, more on the way. Some Styx. Oh, Thin Lizzy, it's up next.
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11: From the Waring Sturgis Ford Weather Center, I'm meteorologist Ember Sky. Rain and thunderstorms are possible this afternoon through Sunday. Highs reach 71 today, then cool to 65 tomorrow. Tonight brings showers likely, areas of fog late, and overnight.

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0: It's Real Rock 100.3 The Fox as we get into the 1 o'clock hour. Rocking your Saturday, I'm T-Stone with you. Hope you're having a fantastic day and doing something worthwhile. Coming up, we'll take a look at some of the cool things going on in the area. In the meantime, let's see what we got. More Real Rock from Thorogood, The Crew. Oh, Bad Co., it's on the way.
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3: From the Waring Sturgis Ford Weather Center, I'm meteorologist Ember Sky. Rain and thunderstorms are possible this afternoon through Sunday. Highs reach 71 today, then cool to 65 tomorrow. Tonight brings showers likely, areas of fog late, and overnight lows settling near 56.
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0: It's Bad Company on 100.3 The Fox. Hey, T-Stone, rocking you along. If you're looking for something cool to do today, looks like out there at Palmer Gulch, they got the rodeo kicked off out there. It starts at 6 o'clock. The Palmer Gulch horse-drawn wagon ride and cowboy supper going on out there. I think that's at the KOA behind Rushmore. Such a cool place and a beautiful venue, a beautiful property out there. Let's keep it rocking. Let's get back to it. More on the way. Taking a look at it, some GNR, Dangerous Toys, Van Halen all lined up.
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0: the mighty Van Halen on 100.3 The Fox. Diamond Dave going to be out at the Buffalo Chip August 7th. Hey, T-Stone, rocking you along, keeping it rolling. More on the way. Some Tesla, another band that's going to be on tour here in about a month or so with Motley Crue and Extreme. I got those guys on the way. And what else, man? How about some Poison? It's up next on The Fox.
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12: From the Waring Sturgis Ford Weather Center, I'm meteorologist Ember Sky. Rain and thunderstorms are possible this afternoon through Sunday. Highs reach 71 today, then cool to 65 tomorrow. Tonight brings showers likely, areas of fog late, and overnight lows settling near 56.
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0: It's Aerosmith on 100.3 The Fox. Man, I wonder what those guys have been up to lately. I know the last thing I saw, they were putting out some new music with Youngblood. I don't know that that ever gained a ton of traction. I don't remember hearing much else after that. It'd be great to see those guys at least maybe do a Las Vegas residency. I know they kind of kicked that idea around. We'll see what happens, man. Let's get back to it. More on the way. Some Tom Petty up next on The Fox.
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9: From the Waring Sturgis Ford Weather Center, I'm meteorologist Ember Sky. Rain and thunderstorms are possible this afternoon through Sunday. Highs reach 71 today, then cool to 65 tomorrow. Tonight brings showers likely, areas of fog late, and overnight lows settling near 56.
1: 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We'll be right back.

0: Coming off the band's fourth studio album, Blow My Fuse, it's Cold Blood, some kicks on 100.3 The Fox. Hey, Terrence Stone rocking you along. Hope you're having a fantastic Saturday and doing something worthwhile. Coming up, some Bob Seger, Joan Jett on the way, Brian Adams up next.
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I woke last night to the sound of thunder. How far off, I sat and wondered. Started humming a song from 1962. And it's funny how the night moves.

0: It's Brian Adams on 100.3 The Fox. Well, lots of cool stuff going on in the area. Lots of live music opportunities. You've got Darren French out at the Tinderbox this evening. Shipwrecks always has a great array of musicians out there. You've got Wild Bill Days going up in Deadwood, going on up in Deadwood. Always a lot of great music options there. Kickstands. Who else, man? Murphy's. They got a great band, Push and Turn. Man, so many great options. Get out there and get you some of it. Coming up, I got some more real rock on the way. Some Foreigner on the way. The Police up next.
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9: From the Waring Sturgis Ford Weather Center, I'm meteorologist Ember Sky. Rain and thunderstorms are possible this afternoon through Sunday. Highs reach 71 today, then cool to 65 tomorrow. Tonight brings showers likely, areas of fog late, and overnight lows settling near 56.
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0: Europe, Rock the Night on 100.3 The Fox, getting into the 3 o'clock hour, rocking your Saturday. Hope you're having a fantastic one. Myself, man, just plucking on my guitar, just got some new strings on it, just hanging out in the studio, getting it all dialed in, ready for the next string of shows. Hope your Saturday's going well and you're enjoying yourselves. Some Bad Co. on the way, Iron Maiden up next.
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9: From the Waring Sturgis Ford Weather Center, I'm meteorologist Ember Sky. Rain and thunderstorms are possible this afternoon through Sunday. Highs reach 71 today, then cool to 65 tomorrow. Tonight brings showers likely, areas of fog late, and overnight lows settling near 56.
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0: The late, great Stevie Ray Vaughan. It's Cold Shot on 100.3 The Fox. Well, I mentioned Wild Bill Days earlier. Always a lot of great live music this time of year. And up there in Deadwood, they've got, let's see, so from 3 to 5, so actually running right now, the Lonely Rangers are up there. But the music keeps on going. 6:30 is Johnny Hastings and then Brandon Jones at 8. Lots of great live music to be had, man. So get up there and get you some of that. Coming up, some Van Halen on the way. Bruce Springsteen up next.
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0: Coming off his debut album, Holy Diver, the late, great Ronnie James Dio, Rainbow in the Dark. Man, nobody had a voice like that, man, and what an incredibly nice guy, too. Hey, coming up, I got a band that's getting ready to go on tour with Motley Crue, Extreme. They're on the way, and some Bon Jovi up next.
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12: From the Waring Sturgis Ford Weather Center, I'm meteorologist Ember Sky. Rain and thunderstorms are possible this afternoon through Sunday. Highs reach 71 today, then cool to 65 tomorrow. Tonight brings showers likely, areas of fog late, and overnight lows settling near 56.
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0: Broadcasting from the Black Hills, ZZ Top on 100.3 The Fox as we get into the 4 o'clock hour. Rocking your Saturday. Some Jackal on the way, AC/DC in the mix, Faster Pussycat all lined up.
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6: From the Waring Sturgis Ford Weather Center, I'm meteorologist Ember Sky. Rain and thunderstorms are possible this afternoon through Sunday. Highs reach 71 today, then cool to 65 tomorrow. Tonight brings showers likely, areas of fog late, and overnight lows settling near 56.
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0: Faster Pussycat on 100.3 The Fox, Tammy Down and the Boys, House of Pain. First I heard You're So Vain, then I heard You're So House of Pain, but then when I heard Poison Ivy, that's when I was really hooked on Faster Pussycat. Hey, T-Stone here, rocking you along, some Bullet Boys on the way, some Whitesnake up next.
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2: I have 5 kids, and they've all gone through the public school system here in Rapid City, and I am so proud of them. 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And I'm so grateful that my kids got the experience of meeting all these different people who had like an impact on who they became as well.
3: Absolutely.
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0: It's Warrant on 100.3 The Fox. Well, just a reminder about Wild Bill Day is going on up in Deadwood. Let's see, what time is it? 4:45-ish. So they've got Lonely Rangers are up there now. Johnny Hastings starts at 6:30. And then you've got Brandon Jones at 8 o'clock. Always a fun time for Wild Bill Days, man. It's always packed and just a lot of great times, man. Good music, good vibes. Check it out. Tom Petty on the way. Some Slaughter. It's up next.
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11: From the Waring Sturgis Ford Weather Center, I'm meteorologist Ember Sky. Rain and thunderstorms are possible this afternoon through Sunday. Highs reach 71 today, then cool to 65 tomorrow. Tonight brings showers likely, areas of fog late, and overnight lows settling near 56.
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0: Skid Row on 100.3 The Fox. Man, I saw some cool videos on Facebook of Skid Row in rehearsals for, gosh, it was a show in the 90s, and they were just basically warming up for their show. And Sebastian Bach's vocals, man, it's so raw, and it's just unbelievable. It's like they're playing a show before the actual show, but just so fantastic, man. The dude was unmatched in vocal abilities. Let's keep it rocking, getting back to it. I got the crew on the way. What else, man? Some John Mellencamp, the Red Rocker, all lined up.
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8: From the Waring Sturgis Ford Weather Center, I'm meteorologist Ember Sky. Rain and thunderstorms are possible this afternoon through Sunday. Highs reach 71 today, then cool to 65 tomorrow. Tonight brings showers likely, areas of fog late, and overnight lows settling near 56.
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0: the Red Rocker on the Fox. Of course, Sammy going to be August 8th out there at the Full Throttle Saloon. Going to be fun times with Sammy. Coming up, Rocking with Dokken right after some Pat Benatar.
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0: It's Kingdom Come on 100.3 The Fox. T-Stone with you just for a little bit longer. Hope you're having a fantastic one. Kingdom Come, man. They got a lot of flack for that tune kind of sounding like the riff of Kashmir and a lot of Zeppelin references. And they were like, oh, we've never even heard of Led Zeppelin. Yeah, right. And coming up, some Bryan Adams on the way. Some Aerosmith up next.
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11: From the Waring Sturgis Ford Weather Center, I'm meteorologist Ember Sky. Rain and thunderstorms are possible this afternoon through Sunday. Highs reach 71 today, then cool to 65 tomorrow. Tonight brings showers likely, areas of fog late, and overnight lows settling near 56.
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It's Aerosmith on Real Rock 100.3 The Fox. Hey, that is going to do it for me. I'll leave you with some GNR on my way out of here. Until next time, be good to each other out there and be good to yourselves. I'm T-Stone. I'm out. Peace.

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